ain't made of light. 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Better finish out your rope. Keep a moving with that plow. Drive a man will show you how. Get to work and root that stump. Drive a man will make you jump.

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In my hometown, Beachville, South Carolina, had a little dance called the Wisecracker. 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

Now that was about as much energy as a newborn baby. Jesus, Lord. High tone places as loud as you can get it. Let's start it all over again.